0: Girls Mornings and the best music in Fargo, Moorhead all day.
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Olivia Dean, 184. She's setting records across the pond. Olivia Dean, Sam Fender's Rain on Me, number one on the charts, setting the record for the most weeks at number one for a UK single over there. Pink Panther's Zara Larsson now on 184.

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They say the holy water's watered down, and this town's lost its faith. Our colors will fade eventually, so if our time is running out, day after day, we'll make the mundane a masterpiece. Oh my, my, oh my, my love, I take one look at you, you're taking me out.

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I'm Zero. Amy's not deal today as we pull a TRQ out of the box of totally random questions. And today's TRQ, what is something you probably should have apologized for a long time ago, but you haven't? What is something you probably should have apologized for, but you haven't yet? Will you ever? Maybe this is a great opportunity. Do it on the show. 2, 3, 7 hits in the Playhouse. Let's just

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0: When I think of summer, I think of loud music, short shorts, bikinis, pool, sneaking some drinks, no school, sleeping in.
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